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Every penny don't fit the slot. 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
1: What bamboogie.
0: All the people on the right.
1: Boogaloo.
0: All the people on the left.
1: What bamboogie.
0: All the people on the right.
1: Boogaloo.
0: All the people on the left.
1: What bamboogie.
0: All the people on the right.
1: Boogaloo.
0: All the people on the left.
1: What bamboogie.
0: All the people on the right.
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0: Say, partner, how do you get to Texas from here?
1: Texas? I don't know.
0: Much obliged.

0: Beg pardon, ma'am. How do you get to Texas from here?
1: Texas? I don't rightly know, young feller.
0: Oh, much obliged, ma'am.

0: Say, partner, how do you get to Texas from here?
1: From here?
0: Yep.
1: You go straight down the road about a mile.
0: Yep.
1: No. You go back the other way about 2 miles.
0: Yep.
1: Make a right.
0: Yep.
1: Or is it a left? You know what? You can't get to Texas from here.

0: only waiting for this moment to arise. You were only waiting for this moment to arise. You were only waiting for this moment to arise.
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